brother and my sister, I want you to know that whatever you're going through today, God sees your pain, he sees your tears, and he wants you to dry those tears, and he wants you to know that he's got it all in control, and he's working it out.

James 2:23 says Abraham believed. How many believers here tonight? And it says it was accounted to him for righteousness.

0: Sipo Mario Kanana Fof, Theological Seminary, Mike and Former Samolo to Wiley Tupu. Tatun Lamely to Lai, Ono Samola to Billy, Tapin my voice soon, and Pipe Amano Loya from Philly to Manta Moritato, sounding Ano to Smayalopa Ponga Samoa.
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0: Used to fuss and fight a lot growing up, but maybe that was just our way of showing love.

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0: In this update, gold in Glasgow for the Silver Ferns. They've beaten Jamaica in the netball final 56-48. Commentator Sue Gordian calls the result on Sky Sport.
1: Commonwealth Games, gold belongs to New Zealand for the first time since 2010.
0: More shortly in sport. Shocking is the reaction of a former Work and Income boss to New Zealand First Lady's policy announcement. The party's campaigning on $5,000 annual payments per year per child for the first 3 years of life. It would apply to families with at least one citizen parent and would apply to a couple's first three children. Christine Rankin says it would be a very tempting offer for people who shouldn't be encouraged to have more children.
2: $45,000 is one hell of a lot of money if you're on a benefit. And can you actually support those children long term? Probably not.
0: The coronial inquest into the death of Pauline Hannah, the wife of Philip Polkinghorne, starts in Auckland today. Coroner Tanya Tetitaha is leading this first phase, focusing on the 24 hours before and immediate aftermath of the 63-year-old's unexplained death in 2021. More than 10,000 households have now paid a pet bond to keep a pet in their rental home. Follows a law change last December, preventing landlords from refusing to allow pets unless they have reasonable grounds to do so. Business reporter Michael Sergal has more.
3: Latest PD Insurance polling of renting pet owners has found about 8.5% have paid a bond of more than $1,000, while 83% haven't paid any bond at all. The Property Investors Federation says many landlords allow pets, but some landlords feel they've lost control of who or what is at their property. Housing Minister Chris Bishop says the changes are generally being well received.
0: That's news. In sport, to the final day at the Commonwealth Games, where New Zealand is currently sixth on the medal table. The Silver Ferns are netball champions, beating Jamaica 56-48 in the Glasgow final to complete an unbeaten campaign. Elsewhere, Sydney Andrews has won gold in the 78kg judo class. No relation, Cody Andrews earned bronze in the 100kg category. At the velodrome, Elise Andrews continued a fine day for the surname, with silver in the Kieran. George Jackson nabbed bronze in the points race, and Devon Briggs sealed bronze in the C13 individual pursuit. At the bowls, Julie O'Connell and Terry Blackburn, as well as Kurt Smith and Mark Noble, each took silvers in their para pairs discipline. That's sport. I'm Jodie Gill.
4: O na ole radio sa moa se furulima iwa toru a moa te utuaina o e ilangungana fitua so le vaiaso.
5: Ele swafa mana malo o tan tori falo yusu kirisa mo mono fa talofa mo fa filoi mo fa tuli.
6: Yeah, my love, if I've tell you, you know, the nature of foe, or let our farmer for telling to lay on, who's in my love, my mama for a fonger, ole, Louis Town, Molly, I saw.

0: Sole, eva mali pese. 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Radio Samoa number 1 New Zealand ako. Sipso.
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0: In this update, New Zealand First's newly announced Kiwi Kids grant has been described as an anti-immigration policy. The party's campaigning on $5,000 annual payments per year per child for the first 3 years of life. It would apply to families with at least one citizen parent and would apply to a couple's first 3 children. Former work and income boss Christine Rankin says the only logical conclusion is the party wants to limit the number of immigrants coming into the country.
1: This is a ridiculous policy to overcome some of the issues that immigration may be seen to be causing. I don't get it.
0: Meanwhile, Ron Mark is again putting his hand up to run for New Zealand First. He'll be running for the party in Wairarapa, having already served as an MP for the party from 1996 to 2008 and then again from 2014 to 2020. Pet bonds have now been taken up by more than 10,000 households. Latest PD Insurance polling of pet owners who rent their home has found about 1 in 12 have paid a bond of at least $1,000, but about 10 in 12 haven't paid any pet bond at all. Property Investors Federation advocacy manager Matt Ball says there are many landlords like him who already allowed dogs who have been largely unaffected.
2: For others who have kind of lost a property right or control over who and what goes into their property, they're feeling less happy. It's hard to put a number on that.
0: Two crew have died after two helicopters collided in mid-air in Greece while tackling wildfires. A British pilot and a Greek crew member survived the crash west of Athens and have been taken to hospital. Greece is one of several European countries suffering wildfires after a succession of heat waves across the continent. Veteran broadcaster and Waitaki District Councillor Jim Hopkins is being farewelled in Christchurch today. The 79-year-old died last week. That's news. In sport, judoka Sydney Andrews has won Commonwealth Games gold in the 78kg class at Glasgow. She's reflected on the feat with Sky Sport as the first New Zealander to achieve such an honour since Brent Cooper at Auckland 36 years ago.
3: The fact that I've made history and this is our first gold since 1990, it's unreal.
0: Meanwhile, the Silver Ferns are netball champions for the first time since 2010, beating Jamaica 56-48 in the final. New Zealand are currently sixth on the medal table with 10 gold, 14 silver and 12 bronze. Southland have earned a home NBL basketball final next Sunday against Wellington and Invercargill with an 84-74 win over Canterbury. That's sport. I'm Jodie Gill.
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1: Just think a minute. It could change everything.
2: Think a minute. Ever thought how easy life would be if you didn't have to deal with people? But it would sure be empty. Even with all our problems with people, they are what make our life worth living. Think about it. Without people, we'd have no love. And what's life without love? It's so true that at the end of our life, all that really matters are the people we shared it with. So the sooner we learn how to live happily and successfully with people, the sooner we'll have a better life. But the first step in learning is to unlearn our bad habits and unhealthy ways of treating others. We need to open our mind to new, better attitudes in getting along with people. If we aren't willing to change, we can't improve our life. Fortunately, it's never too late. I've seen people 70 years old turn and learn how to better love and live with people. One of our bad habits and ways of dealing with people is playing the blame game, whether it's a husband and wife blaming each other, a brother blaming his sister, or even blaming other races and cultures for our problems. Adolf Hitler blamed the Jews for Germany's problems. The Roman Empire blamed the Christians for its failures and decline. But until we honestly face the facts and take responsibility for our wrong attitudes and ways of living, we can't change and improve our relationships and life. Another bad habit we have is judging people. We think we know what's wrong with everybody else, but we don't see what's wrong with ourselves. We put labels on people just because they're a little different than us. And so we don't have to do any real thinking or care enough to really get to know that person, even though we hate it when someone labels and judges us like that. Remember, the soft skills are the hard skills. Smashing rocks with a hammer is much easier than precisely cutting and polishing diamonds. You see, it takes a bigger heart and better mind to really understand and love people just as they are. It takes more wisdom, strength, and social skill to see people's good and bad qualities, yet still love and accept them without conditions. After all, that's what we need them to do with us. So won't you ask Jesus to start changing you, to give you a bigger and kinder heart toward other people? He'll also broaden your mind so you can start understanding and loving each person just as he does you. Just think a minute. If you'd like a free CD of our top 40 programs, write to us on the internet at www.thinkaminute.com. And catch us tomorrow at this same time when we stop and think a minute.

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0: know.
2: I don't
0: know. Yeah, I'm not
2: there. I'm not there. To pay along ayam or tons of fuel, my fan out, and to a finger for your ilima, fuma for team, my fan out. Or eating some women, my fan out, we have fancy cigar of alcohol, Ulu, Lady, or Lady, and for a solemn laugh, finger, I get real was fan out, ma'am. That to feel like steady, if I tell you what the wine will have known, we will be treated later out.
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of the Town, Luana La Wallop, Maltula. 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

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George La Two. A yes, the mill of Matuai say, like a peer to know who came in. Far the iron at the fair, and I will tell you, I just find you know, if I walk with your land or it's a alo out of a pifa of our malo, Umana to know, my lover Mansamos Fulima, Mansamo Fitu, but I'll tell about what you not. 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

0: In this update, Winston Peters is claiming other political parties are jealous as they dismiss his latest election policy. New Zealand First is campaigning on $5,000 annual payments per year per child for the first 3 years of life. It would apply to families with at least one citizen parent and would apply to a couple's first three children. Peters says other parties have come up with nothing to solve our falling birth rate.
1: And I'm saying to some of those members of Parliament, look, your record on anything is pretty shabby, so why don't you just keep quiet, leave it to the public to decide.
0: An assurance from the Prime Minister that the fast-track process isn't a rubber stamp as the government presses ahead with more projects. This comes as residents in Otago's Arrow Town rally against a proposed development made up of more than 1,200 houses. A housing development in Auckland's Orewa also gained draft fast-track approval last month, which would require trucking effluent to Whangarei. Christopher Luxon says despite this, they're not just focusing on housing, they're trying to create a mix.
2: There's also a lot of renewable projects, like six renewable projects. There's been, you know, some mining, some quarrying projects in there. There's been some light commercial projects opened up.
0: ACT is promising tougher consequences for disruptive students, but the finer details are still to come. The party wants to give teachers the legal power to remove repeatedly misbehaving students using reasonable force. It also proposes fines for parents who repeatedly fail to engage with schools. ACT candidate Paul Henry says current restraint rules are working in some schools, but this policy is desperately needed for consistency.
3: Then what we will do is we'll sit down with teachers and we will absolutely make sure that we have the right framework when we create around what actually is reasonable force.
0: A 24-year-old man found critically injured in a Bay of Plenty forest last week has died in hospital. Harry Burlace was found in Rotahu Forest near Pongakawa shortly after 10 on Friday night. Police say they're continuing to piece together the events that led to his injuries and are determined to get answers for his family. That's news. In sport, Hayden Paddon's booked a World Rally Championship drive on his favoured surface. He's back on gravel in Paraguay this month after three appearances for Hyundai on tarmac this season. Paddon became the first New Zealander to win a WRC round at Rally Argentina in 2016. Speaking of Paraguay, footballer Tim Payne has struck on debut for his new football club, Olimpia.
4: Vino para ti, Payne le pegó!
0: Olimpia beat Premier Division rivals Rubio Innu 5-0. And Laurie Daly's confirmed he's stepping down as New South Wales State of Origin League coach after beating Queensland last month. That's sport. I'm Malcolm Jordan.
5: Dalfalava, Olisiu Fonga Leneu Samoa, Le Radio Samoa.

0: Manu maloi se pepa talo o loa mo au whaatanga I le Pack and Save Ball in e-world. 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
3: 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I may say I tattoo my two Malang by Samoa. 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You are my cua for you. 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